call-in listeners are solely the opinions of the original source who express them. They do not necessarily represent the opinions of La Radio Comunitaria, La Voz Latina, 91.9 FM.

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0: And European and Germans influenced all of our music and all of our instruments. Migrant field workers traveled throughout the United States. Traveling musicians followed and performed at sundown.

0: Please. 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
1: 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Robert Sivas. 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

Good evening, ya regresé. Dos más horas de Tejano Magic con Robert Silvas, KBWE, 91.9 FM. And we're going to start up the show porque ya son las 6:05 p.m. Ahora es June 19th, 2026. Yeah, the weekend has ya comenzó ya. And the Sunday is Father's Day. Solo que hope you guys have a good one, a good weekend. Son las 6:05 p.m. on this Friday evening. Vamos a mandar saludos para todos donde quiera que estén, across the nation, all over the world. Thank you for tuning in this evening. The number key is area code 208-678-2280, 678-2280. And it is time to get Friday night party time started. Pero primero, a quick look at the weather. Ahorita está about 87 degrees. And dice red flag warning from comenzando, pues ya comenzó a las 6 until Saturday las 9 p.m. with severe weather alerts with red flag warnings. And sunset a las 9:16. Lows van a ser about 63. Weekend forecast, parece que we're going to have some rain tomorrow. And dice que it's about 34% chance que va a llover, with the high 79, lows 53, y luego el Sunday for Father's Day, highs 83, lows 52, on sunny skies, solo que it should clear up by Sunday, so you can have that that cookout, that barbecue out there, or whatever you're going to do, go out to eat or whatever. Hope you guys have a good one. And a shout out there para Rubén Batista, que aquí estuvo aquí por 6 horas, just about. And good for him. Nobody else was going to come, solo que si quiere que Rubén was here to get your songs in. All right, stay tuned también. We got some songs coming up. And also también the spotlight song de la semana, to see if es la misma or it's a different one. We're going to have to wait and see. 20 minutes después de las 7. And let's kick off con algo de La Fiebre con Ayúdame.

And that was the latest brand new music right there from Joe Posada. Esta canción apenas salió last week. Hot off the press. It's a shout out there para el amigo Lorenzo Lucio. Ya me sale el trabajo and he's getting ready to party time, huh, Lucio? Hope you all you guys have a good Father's Day. Si quieren una canción para Father's Day, make sure and give me a call. Yo las toco. Dedications and requests. And Lorenzo Lucio le gusta a Jimmy G, so look, we're going to go with this one que salió ahorita, que se llama En Cuantas Camas.

y miradas, quiéreme. Y ya faltan como unos 8 minutos ya para las 7. And then will be the top of the hour, the 7 o'clock hour. And like I said, este Sunday is Father's Day. Solo que estén una canción to dedicate and request, make sure and call in 678-2280. Let's send a shout out there to the Gerbers. This next song is going out para Father's Day. This one's going out para my dad, Pedro Silvas. La canción se llama Papá by Ron Martinez.

All right, llegamos al top of the hour, ya son las 7, right here on Town of Magic con Robert Silvas, KBWE 91.9 FM. Let's give a shout out there para todos out there checking us out right here on Tejano Magic. Also want to send a shout out there to Jenny the Rupert, también Carlos. What's going on, Carlos? It's Friday night party time. And we're going to kick off the second hour con una canción de Douglas D. Davila. Esta canción was a Spotlight Song de la semana 2 weeks ago. Se llama Estoy Decidido. Check it out.

That was Mónico Cortés featuring Debbie Garza, la musical, es con mi hijo, mi ángel. Ya pasa como unos 7 minutos de las 7, Return to Magic con Robert Silva, KBWE 91.9 FM. And a shout out there para la familia Valle también, and a shout out there to la familia Valles. And we're going to keep it going, keep it rolling. We're going to, una canción de, this was the latest from Marcos Orozco, came out last week también, brand new music, the latest from Marcos Orozco, que se llama Ya Que, no, Va Que Va, is the name of this one right here.

And that's right, it's Tejano Magico and Robert Silas right here on Voz Latina, KBWE 91.9 FM. And it is, yeah, 19 minutes after 7 p.m. on this Friday evening. Otro saludo para todos. Vamos a mandarle saludos para todos allá en Boise, Caldwell, Nampa area. Shout out there para el amigo Pablo y también para el carnal. And ya llegamos, it is time for the Spala Song de la Semana. Pero once again, si quieren check out the Spala Songs of the Week that have been the Spala Song of the Week for the past year or so, I'm going to check out my TikTok, que se llama The Tejano Experience. Ahí está un little video and una canción, so you can check it out. Pero I did my homework, ya, como cada week. I climbed the hell's mountains, went to the ends of the earth, across the universe, check out the latest in La Onda Tejana, just for you guys. Ya escogí la que pienso yo que es the best one of the songs que salieron, porque all week long, every week salen canciones nuevas, good or bad, depending on your taste, you know. Pero, let's see if you guys think what I think, pero if you guys keep up with the Tejano music, digo, también. Pero en the spotlight esta semana, once again, for a second week in a row, Rubén Salazar y Grupo Lazo con Mi Di Cuenta.

There you have it, the Spotlight Song de la semana, otra vez for the second week in a row, Rubén Salazar y Grupo Lazo, me di cuenta. Make sure and tune in again next Friday, a ver si es la misma o we got a new one, knocking it down. Primero con algo de Louis A.G. and Oro's Band. Let's give a shout out there para todos once again this evening. Gracias for tuning in.

That was Louis A.G. con En Mis Brazos. We're going to go right into una nueva canción de Mike Gonzalez and the Iconics. Check it out from the latest album, The Legacy Continues.

And we're moving right along. Ya pasa como 34 minutos de las 7 right here in Town of Magic on Voz Latina, KBWE 91.9 FM. And the last song que se acabó was won by Mike Gonzalez and the Iconics featuring DJ Kane. All right, we're going to keep it going, keep it rolling. Tenemos esta canción coming up next. Es, se llama Amá y Apá. I know it's Father's Day, ya viene este el Sunday. Pero this one's this can be a song from mom and dad también, porque se llama Amá y Apá by Terry Martinez y Grupo Oro. Check it out.

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Un saludo out there to my wife, Lori. Me gusta la canción esta de Melo Hernández, Si Me Faltas Tú, Just For You.

And that was the latest from Joanna Ray featuring Regreso. Soy Veneno. I'm gonna go with the song right here. Una canción de Jay Perez. It's time to close it out.

And that's it, ya. Llegó la hora. My time is up. Falta como unos 7 minutos ya para las 8 on this Friday night party time. You've been listening to Tejano Magic on Robert Silas right here on KBWE 91.9 FM. Saludos out there para the Gerbers, Travis Maria Draven, and Daxon. También para Lorenzo Lucio and the famous Jerry Valle. Yo regreso para atrás el Monday morning a las 10, solo que me share and tune in. Pero ojalá que tengan a nice Father's Day on Sunday. First day of summer también. All the fathers out there. También send a shout out there para Janie the Rupert. And Rita Venenano with his show también. Solo stay tuned for that. You guys have a great night. Take care of yourselves and each other. And I am out to my Lori. I am coming home.